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0: burgers and fries are all well and good, but for some reason, there is just something missing in a meal. 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

0: 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We're all killer, no filler. 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

0: I found my sound on 89.9, the Max Alternative. 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
1: 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I'm Alex for 89.9 The Max Alternative. The American flag is flying at half staff today as the U.S. recognizes the 25th anniversary of the 9/11 attacks. The day remains the deadliest terrorist attack in modern history. In total, 2,977 people were directly killed, 2,606 in the World Trade Center, 246 across four hijacked planes, and 125 at the Pentagon in Washington, D.C. Tens of thousands more were injured in the aftermath or suffer from long-term illnesses caused by the debris. The attacks were the catalyst for protracted wars in Afghanistan and Iraq. Over 7,000 U.S. military personnel were killed, and another 53,560 were wounded across both missions. Today's anniversary comes 5 years after the Taliban, which harbored Al-Qaeda, regained control of Afghanistan following the withdrawal of U.S. and NATO troops in 2021. And now you're up to date on 89.9 The Max Alternative.
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0: Time now for a check of today's weather forecast. I'm Sophia for 89.9, the Max Alternative. Today will be mostly cloudy with a high near of 83. Tonight will be mostly cloudy, then gradually becoming mostly clear with a low around 65. Tomorrow will be mostly sunny with a high near of 89. Tomorrow night will be mostly clear with a low around 66. Sunday will be mostly sunny with a high near of 88. And now you're up to date with today's weather forecast here on 89.9, the Max Alternative.
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I know service is important. That's why I also serve in the Coast Guard Reserve. Our crews respond to rising floodwaters in the Midwest, oil spills in the Gulf of Mexico, and disasters like the Haiti earthquake.

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0: That is a David Bowie song. Okay, but here's another one I could screw up.
1: What is it?
0: Am I gonna do this by myself?
1: Yeah, you should do it by yourself. 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
0: Okay, well, I think I'll try it in a different key. I'll try it in the normal key.
1: Yeah.
0: If it sounds bad, these people are just gonna have to wait.

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0: Ever feel like campus news just shows up late or not at all? Yeah, same. That's why we have the Navigator News here at Lakeland College, the student-ran news source for what's actually going on. 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
1: All right, all systems are looking good out here. 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
2: 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Thanks, I'm feeling better already.
1: No problem. Now buckle up. You're in for a long ride.
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1: 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Getting them to listen to hot gossip is easy. So here's some drama you could share with your kid. Dude, did you hear about Cassie and Jake? No, but did you hear that vaping can cause irreversible lung damage and nicotine affects brain development? Nuh-uh. 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

0: 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A hankering for coffee, perhaps? Or maybe a strong desire for naps? And snacks? 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

Stupid fly. Hold still so I can crush you. This is hopeless. 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That's right, scram. Who says

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5: 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Holy Toledo, that's huge. 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Need to find some way to get more education on a budget? 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Lakeland doesn't hoard our knowledge either. 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

That Was Jesus Christ Was the Only Child by Modest Mouse on 89.9 The Max Alternative WLKL. My name is Alex, and I will be your radio host this morning on this fine Monday morning. When I walked out this morning to come to school, it was kind of chilly. I'm going to be honest with you. It was kind of cold. So make sure to bring a jacket if you do go anywhere today. This next song is called Rhinestone Eyes by Gorillaz here on 89.9 The Max Alternative WLKL.

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0: Weather. Today is sunny with a high near 82, east-southeast wind 9 to 11 miles per hour, with gust as high as 81 miles per hour. Tonight, mostly clear with a low around 66. Tomorrow, a 30% chance of showers and thunderstorms around 4 p.m. Sunny and hot with a high near 95. Heat index values as high as 102. Tomorrow night, a 60% chance of showers and thunderstorms, then showers likely after 10 p.m. Increasing clouds with a low around 70. And Wednesday, a 30% chance of showers before 1 p.m., mostly clear or mostly sunny with a high near 93. Up next, we have Nothing Without Love by Nate Ruess.
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Might want to try to join it. Up next, we have Somewhere Only We Know by Kane. 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

0: Early mornings. Yep, we're rocking. Lunch rush. Yep, still rocking. Dark and stormy nights. Yep, we're still rocking. At 89.9 The Mex Alternative, we never stop rocking. So why should you? 89.9 The Mex Alternative, WLKL Mattoon, the rockin' voice of Lakeland College.
1: 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Well, there's an easy answer for that. Just think of it like an ice cream cone. 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The first scoop is 70s hour every day from 7 to 8 a.m. The next scoop is 80s hour from 5 to 6 p.m. And the cherry on top is the awesome DJs. And what's the best part about this ice cream cone? It's all right here on 89.9 The Mex Alternative, the voice of Lakeland College.
2: 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We can't play poker or Yahtzee. 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
1: 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Students are able to enjoy exercising to upbeat music in the twice-weekly aerobics class. 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

0: 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How is it affecting our lives? And what can we do about it? We'll connect the dots, from energy to extreme weather, public health, the economy, agriculture, and more. 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
1: 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The Coles County Animal Shelter has lots of cats, dogs, and pets looking for homes. Check out the facility, which opens every day at 10 except on Sundays. 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The actual address is 6818 North County Road 12-20 East in Charleston. 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Again, that number is 217-345-4112. And now you're up to date on 89.9 The Max Alternative.
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0: Time now for a check of your Lakeland news. I'm Turntable Tristan for 89.9, the Max Alternative. Lakeland College is the first community college in Illinois to eliminate developmental math courses. Developmental math courses were standard throughout higher education, developing the math skills of students with low test scores to prepare them to take higher level classes. But the courses did not award credit towards a degree, making students pay more in the long run. Lakeland College has replaced developmental math courses with new math sequences co-requisite, which allows students to enroll directly into credit-bearing college math courses and receive supplemental support from faculty. And for those who are low on funds and need a bite to eat, the Laker Food Pantry and Student Wellness Specialist Emily Reed can help. Her office is located in the Luther Student Center, past the bookstore and to the right, room 512. Emily can escort anyone to the food pantry that has all kinds of goodies like cereals, fruit cups, ramen noodles, and many other types of easily prepared foods. If someone wishes to help out instead, donations are always welcome. Emily has stated that Vienna sausages are popular with most students. For more information about the food pantry, contact Student Wellness Specialist Emily Reed at 217-234-5383. Once again, for more information about the food pantry, contact Student Wellness Specialist Emily Reed at 217-234-5383. And now you're up to date on your Laker news here on 89.9, the Max Alternative. Time now for a check of today's weather forecast. I'm Turntable Tristan for 89.9, the Max Alternative, WLKL, Mattoon. Today, it's supposed to be sunny with a high near 82. East-southwest wind, 9 to 11 miles per hour, with gusts as high as 21 miles per hour. Tonight, mostly clear with a low around 66. Tomorrow, a 30% chance of showers and thunderstorms after 4 p.m. Sunny and hot with a high near 95. Heat index values as high as 102. Tomorrow night, a 60% chance of showers and thunderstorms, then showers likely after 10 p.m., increasing clouds with a low around 70. Then finally, Wednesday, a 30% chance of showers before 1 p.m., mostly sunny with a high near 93. And now you're up to date here on 89.9, the Max Alternative.
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1: 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The accounting program provides courses that prepare students for entry-level positions in the accounting field. More information is available from accounting program coordinator Cynthia Phipps at 217-234-5350.
2: 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I'm Axel for 89.9, the Max Alternative. Average diesel prices in the U.S. surpassed $6 per gallon for the first time since every Friday. Climbing to $6.20 yesterday, commercial trucks, farm equipment, fishing boats, and trains that produce and transport consumer goods run on diesel, tying higher fuel costs to everyday expenses. Since the Iran war began on February 28th, diesel prices have risen roughly 60%. The cost is increasing faster than regular gas prices, up about 45% over the same period. Diesel has averaged higher prices than regular gas over the last two decades because of increased federal taxes, heightened refining requirements, and strong global demand for transportation. Individual consumers may feel the diesel price hikes at the gas pump and the grocery store.

0: store, as fuel accounts for approximately 15% to 30% of the total cost of food. And now you're up to date on 89.9 The Max Alternative.
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0: You're listening to WLKL, the voice of Lakeland College. Here you're bound to hear some of your favorite music. We play a wide variety of alternative music from the 1970s until today. While you're here, you might even find some new favorites to rock you through your day. 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

0: time now for a check of today's weather forecast. I'm Turntable Tristan for 89.9, the Max Alternative, WLKL, Mattoon. Today, it's supposed to be sunny with a high near 82. East-southwest wind, 9 to 11 miles per hour, with gusts as high as 21 miles per hour. Tonight, mostly clear with a low around 66. Tomorrow, a 30% chance of showers and thunderstorms after 4 p.m. Sunny and hot with a high near 95. Heat index values as high as 102. Tomorrow night, a 60% chance of showers and thunderstorms, then showers likely after 10 p.m., increasing clouds with a low around 70. Then finally, Wednesday, a 30% chance of showers before 1 p.m., mostly sunny with a high near 93. And now you're up to date here on 89.9, the Max Alternative.
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2: 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I'm Sophia for 89.9, the Max Alternative. Sister Wives is back, but the exit of two family members leaves the upcoming season looking a little different than before. Cody and Robin Brown will not return in the hit TLC show for the first time since its debut 16 years ago. In the season 21 trailer, which dropped today, the bombshell news sends shockwaves through the family as Mary Brown, Janelle Brown, and Christine Brown Woodley navigate new chapters of their lives. The series has seen the polygamous family go through major relationship shifts in recent years, with Christine being the first to leave the marriage in November of 2021, followed by Janelle in December of 2022. 1 month later, Mary confirmed she and Cody had split as well, leaving Robin as the only remaining wife. And now you're up to date here on 89.9, the Max Alternative.
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ashes to burn brighter than before. I don't really want to crash this little party you have thrown.

0: And that was Rolling by Limp Bizkit right here on 89.9, the Max Alternative, WLKL, Mattoon. I'm Turntable Tristan, and I'm joined by...
1: Tyler.
0: How you doing today, Tyler?
1: I'm feeling pretty good today. It was a little breezy this morning.
0: It was a little breezy. I mean, granted, I got here at like 8:45. Granted, you also have a 9 a.m. class. Is that right?
1: That is right. Pulled into this parking lot around 8:30 this morning.

0: 8:30 this morning. Ugh, I can't. I was rolling out of bed at 8:30, pun not intended. But today's weather. Today it's supposed to be sunny with a high near 82, east to southeast wind 9 to 11 miles per hour, with gusts as high as 21 miles per hour. Then tonight, mostly clear with a low around 66. Tomorrow, supposed to be a 30% chance of showers and thunderstorms after 4 p.m. Sunny and hot with a high near 95. Heat index values as high as 102. What about tomorrow night and Wednesday night, Tyler?
1: Oh, tomorrow night we got a 60% chance of showers and thunderstorms, and then showers likely after 10 p.m. Increasing clouds with a low around 70, and then on Wednesday we have a 30% chance of showers before 1 p.m. and then mostly sunny with a high near 93.
0: So it's supposed to be, getting hotter tomorrow and then in the evening cooling down. Then Wednesday it's like, yeah, no, we're just going to stick to 93. 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
1: That is right.
0: Are you one for cold weather or hot weather, Tyler?
1: See, I'm not one who likes rolling into the cold weather season.
0: You don't like rolling into the cold season?
1: Not one bit.
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0: I certainly was in the right.
1: Yes, definitely. I guess it was cruising for cruising.
2: Time now for a check of farm news. I'm Sophia for 89.9, the Max Alternative. Argentine soybean sales are gaining pace as farmers move to lock in prices after a sharp rally fueled by strong Chinese demand for supplies and mounting concerns over the U.S. crop, the Rosario Grains Exchange said in the report on Friday. The exchange said the rally has been supported by firmer oil prices linked to the U.S.-Iran tensions, deteriorating U.S. crop conditions, and above all, robust Chinese demand for U.S. soybeans. Brazil, meanwhile, has limited room to sharply increase soybean sales to China in the fourth quarter because of the demand from the other buyers and strong domestic crushing. And now you're up to date here on 89.9, the Max Alternative.
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0: And that was Enemies by Shinedown right here on 89.9, the Max Alternative, WLKL, Mattoon. I'm Turntable Tristan. Who is my lovely guest here today?
1: I am Tyler.
0: And how are you doing right now, Tyler?
1: You know what? I'm doing pretty wonderful today.
0: That's pretty good. And I have a confession to make, Tyler.
1: And what would that be?
0: So, when I was younger, I didn't do a lot of my schoolwork because all of my enemies, also known as my bullies, bullied me, and they took all my school supplies. And I heard you had a remedy for that. Panacea? Is that what it is?
1: Panacea.
0: It's an apothecary term. I'll look it up. What can I do about my missing school supplies?
1: Well, if maybe the bullies took your school supplies, or maybe you're just needing extra, head down over to the tutoring center, because they'll have you covered. Lakeland College has a collection of folders, notebooks, pens, pencils, highlighters, pencil sharpeners, erasers, note cards, plus more available upon request. And it's all free for students. They can just go ahead and be found in Webb Hall, room 130. So if you need more, go check them out.
0: Oof, I need more. Also, it's Panacea. It's like a remedy cure-all.
1: I think it's apothecary?
0: Yeah, I mainly learned it from a game called Octopath Traveler. But I was like really confused like where all my school supplies went back in high school. I was really confused.
1: Oh, so speaking of Dazed and Confused, let's go ahead and kick them back to the music here with Dazed and Confused by Led Zeppelin here on 89.9, the Max Alternative.
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0: 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The Coles County Animal Shelter has lots of cats, dogs, and pets looking for homes. Check out the facility, which opens every day at 10, except on Sundays. The shelter is located just east of the Coles County Airport. The actual address is 6818 North County Road, 1120 East in Charleston. If you have any questions or need directions, call 217-345-4112. Again, that's 217-345-4112. And now you're up to date on 89.9, The Max Alternative.
1: Time now for a check of today's weather forecast. I'm Turntable Tristan for 89.9, The Max Alternative, WLKL, Mattoon. Today, it's supposed to be sunny with a high near 82. East-southwest wind, 9 to 11 miles per hour, with gusts as high as 21 miles per hour. Tonight, mostly clear with a low around 66. Tomorrow, a 30% chance of showers and thunderstorms after 4 p.m. Sunny and hot with a high near 95. Heat index values as high as 102. Tomorrow night, a 60% chance of showers and thunderstorms, then showers likely after 10 p.m., increasing clouds with a low around 70. Then finally, Wednesday, a 30% chance of showers before 1 p.m., mostly sunny with a high near 93. And now you're up to date here on 89.9, The Max Alternative.
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0: And that was 9 in the Afternoon by Panic at the Disco right here on 89.9, the Max Alternative, WLKL, Mattoon. I'm Turntable Tristan, and I'm joined by...
1: Tyler.
0: How you doing, Tyler?
1: I'm doing wonderful.
0: That was a really loud, like, hand smack. And I've got a question for you, Tyler.
1: Go ahead and shoot.
0: I ask a lot of questions. Anywho, when can we catch you next on 89.9, the Max Alternative, WLKL, Mattoon?
1: Well, if you want to catch me again, you can go ahead and catch me on Fridays and Mondays. So my days are Friday from 11 to 12, and coincidentally, Mondays from 11 to 12.
0: I really hope today was actually one of your days, because if you just sat in with me this entire board shift, I would not have known anything different. You just sat here the entire time. Well, like, you talked to, I'm saying, like, I wouldn't realize... Yeah, I'm trying to dig up scrap. Anywho.
1: Sometimes I just sit here and I like to hang out with people, and that's just how it goes.
0: Just existing. And you can probably catch him on 899themax.com, which is our website. You know, that little GoPro right there, as we both coincidentally point at it. But you guys can catch me, just turn on your radio. You can literally hear my voice sometime in the day, whether it's a promo, a PSA, weather, something else, I don't know, but... When I'm on the board talking like this, I'm obviously Monday, 11 to 12, with Tyler. And then Tuesdays and Thursdays from 2 to 4. So I'm here a good bit and, you know, making promos and stuff. But I feel like...

0: like it's time to say goodbye. And that we're the last of the real ones, maybe?
1: Sometimes you just gotta be the last of the real ones. Speaking of which, next up is The Last of the Real Ones by Fall Out Boy here on 89.9, The Max Alternative.

0: Time now for a check of your Lakeland news. I'm Turntable Tristan for 89.9, the Max Alternative. Lakeland College is the first community college in Illinois to eliminate developmental math courses. Developmental math courses were standard throughout higher education, developing the math skills of students with low test scores to prepare them to take higher level classes. But the courses did not award credit towards a degree, making students pay more in the long run. Lakeland College has replaced developmental math courses with new math sequences co-requisite, which allows students to enroll directly into credit-bearing college math courses and receive supplemental support from faculty. And for those who are low on funds and need a bite to eat, the Laker Food Pantry and Student Wellness Specialist Emily Reed can help. Her office is located in the Luther Student Center, past the bookstore and to the right, room 512. Emily can escort anyone to the food pantry that has all kinds of goodies like cereals, fruit cups, ramen noodles, and many other types of easily prepared foods. If someone wishes to help out instead, donations are always welcome. Emily has stated that Vienna sausages are popular with most students. For more information about the food pantry, contact Student Wellness Specialist Emily Reed at 217-234-5383. Once again, for more information about the food pantry, contact Student Wellness Specialist Emily Reed at 217-234-5383. And now you're up to date on your Laker news here on 89.9, the Max Alternative.
1: Oh, this job is going to take forever and it's so boring. Oh, looky here, a radio. Aw, yeah, that's more like it. 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You make the mundane less of a pain.
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0: And that was Big Me by Foo Fighters here on 89.9, the Max Alternative, WLKL, Matt Toon. My name is Sophia, and I'm here with
1: Ashley.
0: And we will be your host for this 12 o'clock hour. So, Ashley, it was like a little bit cold this morning.
1: Yeah, I felt that autumn breeze. Mm-hmm. It was exciting.
0: So, today is sunny with a high near of 82. Southeast winds between 9 and 11 miles per hour with gusts as high as 21 miles per hour. Tonight will be mostly clear with a low around 66. What will tomorrow and tomorrow night be?
1: Tomorrow will be a 30% chance of showers and thunderstorms after 4 p.m., sunny and hot with a high near 95. Heat index values as high as 102. Tomorrow night will be a 60% chance of showers and thunderstorms, then showers likely after 10 p.m., increasing clouds with a low around 70, and Wednesday is a 30% chance of showers before 1 p.m., mostly sunny with a high near 93.
0: I thought it was just going to cool down this week when it just got hot. I don't know what's up with that.
1: Hot and rainy.
0: Hot and rainy. It's going to be humid all week, I know.
1: Yeah.
0: That. But anyways, next we have You Can Run, But We'll Find You by Matchbook Romance here on 89.9.

0: Time now for a check of farm news. I'm Sophia for 89.9, the Max Alternative. Argentine soybean sales are gaining pace as farmers move to lock in prices after a sharp rally fueled by strong Chinese demand for supplies and mounting concerns over the U.S. crop, the Rosario Grains Exchange said in the report on Friday. The exchange said the rally has been supported by firmer oil prices linked to the U.S.-Iran tensions, deteriorating U.S. crop conditions, and above all, robust Chinese demand for U.S. soybeans. Brazil, meanwhile, has limited room to sharply increase soybean sales to China in the fourth quarter because of the demand from the other buyers and strong domestic crushing. And now you're up to date here on 89.9. The Max Alternative.
1: You know, I didn't do all that bad in school. I aced English, I did about as good as everyone else did in PE, and art was a breeze. But a subject I really struggled with was math. I just was not that great with numbers. Obviously, I know the basics, like 2 plus 2 is 4, 3 times 6 is 18, and alternative music plus Lakeland College times student DJs minus the boring music to the power of 70s and 80s music squared by FM radio cued by a request line equals 89.9 the Max Alternative. But that stuff is obvious. I think just about everyone knows that.
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0: And that was Mercenary by Panic at the Disco here on 89.9, the Max Alternative WLKL, Matt Toon. My name is Sophia, and I'm here with...
1: Ashley.
0: So, Ashley, mm-hmm. was there anything that you did over the weekend?
1: I was really busy, but it was literally just cleaning my room. I was like... 2-day project of like super deep cleaning my room, and I didn't get it finished, so it's like a total disaster, but it smells really good and fresh now.
0: That's always nice. Mm-hmm. For me, Friday and Saturday were my most busiest days, because Friday I went to like 5 different car shows mm-hmm. within the span of like an hour. I went to one, to the next, we went to like so many, and most of them were not that busy. I did not see any of the cars that I like. I did not see my car. Mm-hmm. I did not see my dream car. I just saw the, like, you know, Mustangs, Challengers, Chargers, and whatnot. And then Saturday was the Effingham Cruise night. Only saw one cool car, and that was the Fast and Furious Eclipse.
1: Mm-hmm.
0: But that was it. There was nothing. I was like, okay, guys, I'm going home. And I went to bed at, like, 10, 11, and I slept until, like, I don't know when.
1: Yeah, so...
0: Yeah, the weekend was, like, kind of not that crazy. It was hot, randomly.
1: Yeah.
0: I remember I went to, I think it was a Cars and Coffee, because I had to go to work. Jesus Christ, it was, like, it was, like, hot. It was really hot. I was, like, it's 8 in the morning. Why is it, like, 90 degrees outside?
1: Yeah, yeah.
0: And then I went to work, and I worked. It was nice.
1: Yeah.
0: Not busy.
1: I feel like this is the first, like, this weekend was the first days where it felt like it got dark really early. Like,
0: yeah.
1: I was, like, oh, my gosh, and... I don't know, it made me feel very spooky. I'm very excited for spooky mm-hmm. season.
0: But anyways, next we have Vindicated by Dashboard Confessional here on 89.9, the Max Alternative.

0: time now for a check of world and national news. I'm Axel for 89.9, the Max Alternative. Average diesel prices in the U.S. surpassed $6 per gallon for the first time since every Friday, climbing to $6.20 yesterday. Commercial trucks, farm equipment, fishing boats, and trains that produce and transport consumer goods run on diesel, tying higher fuel costs to everyday expenses. Since the Iran war began on February 28th, diesel prices have risen roughly 60%. The cost is increasing faster than regular gas prices, up about 45% over the same period. Diesel has averaged higher prices than regular gas over the last two decades because of increased federal taxes, heightened refining requirements, and strong global demand for transportation. Individual consumers may feel the diesel price hikes at the gas pump and the grocery store, as fuel accounts for approximately 15% to 30% of the total cost of food. And now you're up to date on 89.9, the Max Alternative.
1: Time now for a check of today's weather forecast. I'm Turntable Tristan for 89.9, the Max Alternative, WLKL, Mattoon. Today, it's supposed to be sunny with a high near 82. East-southwest wind, 9 to 11 miles.

miles per hour, with gusts as high as 21 miles per hour. Tonight, mostly clear with a low around 66. Tomorrow, a 30% chance of showers and thunderstorms after 4 p.m. Sunny and hot with a high near 95. Heat index values as high as 102. Tomorrow night, a 60% chance of showers and thunderstorms, then showers likely after 10 p.m., increasing clouds with a low around 70. Then finally, Wednesday, a 30%

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0: And that was Take Me to Church by Hozier here on 89.9, the Max Alternative WLKL, Matt Toon. My name is Sophia, and I'm joined by
1: Ashley.
0: And we are sorry to inform you, but our hour is coming to an end. Yeah, really sad. I hope that you enjoyed having us as your host, and you can catch me, Sophia, here on the radio station from 12 to 1 on Mondays and 11 to 12 on Fridays. Mm-hmm. And how about you?
1: And you, if you miss me, you can tune back in on Friday from 12 to 1. So that's when I'll be back.
0: Heck yeah.
1: Yep.
0: But anyways, we'll get you back in the music, because next we have Passengers by Deftones here on 89.9, the Max Alternative.

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0: Time now for a check of today's weather forecast. I'm Turntable Tristan for 89.9, the Max Alternative, WLKL, Mattoon. Today, it's supposed to be sunny with a high near 82. East-southwest wind, 9 to 11 miles per hour, with gusts as high as 21 miles per hour. Tonight, mostly clear with a low around 66. Tomorrow, a 30% chance of showers and thunderstorms after 4 p.m. Sunny and hot with a high near 95. Heat index values as high as 102. Tomorrow night, a 60% chance of showers and thunderstorms, then showers likely after 10 p.m., increasing clouds with a low around 70. Then finally, Wednesday, a 30% chance of showers before 1 p.m., mostly sunny with a high near 93. And now you're up to date here on 89.9, the Max Alternative.
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0: Time now for a check of farm news. I'm Sophia for 89.9, the Max Alternative. Argentine soybean sales are gaining pace as farmers move to lock in prices after a sharp rally fueled by strong Chinese demand for supplies and mounting concerns over the U.S. crop, the Rosario Grains Exchange said in the report on Friday. The exchange said the rally has been supported by firmer oil prices linked to the U.S.-Iran tensions, deteriorating U.S. crop conditions, and above all, robust Chinese demand for U.S. soybeans. Brazil, meanwhile, has limited room to sharply increase soybean sales to China in the fourth quarter because of the demand from the other buyers and strong domestic crushing. And now you're up to date here on 89.9, the Max Alternative.
1: It was a dark and stormy night. 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A signal of pure alternative energy came through. 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They were rescuing me from the horror of ordinary music. 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
2: 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The Coles County Animal Shelter has lots of cats, dogs, and pets looking for homes. Check out the facility, which opens every day at 10, except on Sundays. The shelter is located just east of the Coles County Airport. The actual address is 6818 North County Road, 1120 East in Charleston. If you have any questions or need directions, call 217-345-4112. Again, that's 217-345-4112. And now you're up to date on 89.9, the Max Alternative.
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0: Time now for a check of entertainment news. I'm Sophia for 89.9, the Max Alternative. Sister Wives is back, but the exit of two family members leaves the upcoming season looking a little different than before. Cody and Robin Brown will not return in the hit TLC show for the first time since its debut 16 years ago. In the season 21 trailer, which dropped today, the bombshell news sends shockwaves through the family as Mary Brown, Janelle Brown, and Christine Brown Woodley navigate new chapters of their lives. The series has seen the polygamous family go through major relationship shifts in recent years, with Christine being the first to leave the marriage in November of 2021, followed by Janelle in December of 2022. 1 month later, Mary confirmed she and Cody had split as well, leaving Robin as the only remaining wife. And now you're up to date here on 89.9, The Max Alternative.
1: I'm Dr. Anthony Lazowitz, and this is Climate Connections. In Beaufort, Carolina Beach, and other coastal towns in North Carolina, residents increasingly face flooding, even without rain in sight.
2: Our tides and our normal changes in ocean water levels are now happening on top of higher average sea levels. And that water level is too much for the infrastructure. And so you get roads that are inundated, stormwater drainage systems that don't function anymore.
1: Miyuki Hino of the University of North Carolina at Chapel Hill says flooded roads force people to miss work and school.
2: People skip their doctor's appointments and other types of critical errands because the roads are cut off. This might not seem like a big deal, but when this type of flooding is happening 50, 60, even 100 days a year in some of the places that we study, that really adds up.

0: To track the problem, Hino's team has been installing sensors and cameras in strategic places and sharing the data in real time with residents.
1: So that they can figure out if they can get home or if they need to reroute or wait out a couple hours and see if the floodwaters go down.
0: Researchers are also using the data to model water pumps, seawalls, and other solutions that communities can implement to help residents stay safe long term. 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

0: Time now for a check of today's weather forecast. I'm Turntable Tristan for 89.9, the Max Alternative, WLKL, Mattoon. Today, it's supposed to be sunny with a high near 82. East-southwest wind, 9 to 11 miles per hour, with gusts as high as 21 miles per hour. Tonight, mostly clear with a low around 66. Tomorrow, a 30% chance of showers and thunderstorms after 4 p.m. Sunny and hot with a high near 95. Heat index values as high as 102. Tomorrow night, a 60% chance of showers and thunderstorms, then showers likely after 10 p.m., increasing clouds with a low around 70. Then finally, Wednesday, a 30% chance of showers before 1 p.m., mostly sunny with a high near 93. And now you're up to date here on 89.9, the Max Alternative.
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Now time for a check of weekend community news. I'm Alec for 89.9 The Max Alternative. The Coles County Animal Shelter has lots of cats, dogs, and pets looking for homes. Check out the facility, which opens every day at 10 except on Sundays. The shelter is located just east of the Coles County Airport. The actual address is 6818 North County Road 12-20 East in Charleston. If you have any questions or need directions, call 217-345-4112. Again, that number is 217-345-4112.

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1: 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I'm Turntable Tristan for 89.9 The Max Alternative. Lakeland College is the first community college in Illinois to eliminate developmental math courses. Developmental math courses were standard throughout higher education, developing the math skills of students with low test scores to prepare them to take higher level classes. But the courses did not award credit towards a degree, making students pay more.

0: more in the long run. Lakeland College has replaced developmental math courses with new math sequences prerequisite, which allows students to enroll directly into credit-bearing college math courses and receive supplemental support from faculty. And for those who are low on funds and need a bite to eat, the Laker Food Pantry and Student Wellness Specialist Emily Reed can help. Her office is located in the Luther Student Center, past the bookstore and to the right, room 512. Emily can escort anyone to the food pantry that has all kinds of goodies like cereals, fruit cups, ramen noodles, and many other types of easily prepared foods. If someone wishes to help out instead, donations are always welcome. Emily has stated that Vienna sausages are popular with most students. For more information about the food pantry, contact Student Wellness Specialist Emily Reed at 217-234-5383. Once again, for more information about the food pantry, contact Student Wellness Specialist Emily Reed at 217-234-5383. And now you're up to date on your Laker news here on 89.9, The Max Alternative.
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0: 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The Coles County Animal Shelter has lots of cats, dogs, and pets looking for homes. Check out the facility, which opens every day at 10, except on Sundays. The shelter is located just east of the Coles County Airport. The actual address is 6818 North County Road, 1120 East in Charleston. If you have any questions or need directions, call 217-345-4112. Again, that's 217-345-4112. And now you're up to date on 89.9 The Max Alternative.
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0: 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I'm Turntable Tristan for 89.9, the Max Alternative, WLKL, Mattoon. Today, it's supposed to be sunny with a high near 82. East-southwest wind, 9 to 11 miles per hour, with gusts as high as 21 miles per hour. Tonight, mostly clear with a low around 66. Tomorrow, a 30% chance of showers and thunderstorms after 4 p.m. Sunny and hot with a high near 95. Heat index values as high as 102. Tomorrow night, a 60% chance of showers and thunderstorms, then showers likely after 10 p.m., increasing clouds with a low around 70. Then finally, Wednesday, a 30% chance of showers before 1 p.m., mostly sunny with a high near 93. And now you're up to date here on 89.9, the Max Alternative.
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2: 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The Coles County Animal Shelter has lots of cats, dogs, and pets looking for homes. 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The actual address is 6818 North County Road 12-20 East in Charleston. 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

time now for a check of world and national news. I'm Axel for 89.9, the Max Alternative. Average diesel prices in the U.S. surpassed $6 per gallon for the first time since every Friday, climbing to $6.20 yesterday. Commercial trucks, farm equipment, fishing boats, and trains that produce and transport consumer goods run on diesel, tying higher fuel costs to everyday expenses. Since the Iran war began on February 28th, diesel prices have risen roughly 60%. The cost is increasing faster than regular gas prices, up about 45% over the same period. Diesel has averaged higher prices than regular gas over the last two decades because of increased federal taxes, heightened refining requirements, and strong global demand.

0: demand for transportation. Individual consumers may feel the diesel price hikes at the gas pump and the grocery store, as fuel accounts for approximately 15% to 30% of the total cost of food. And now you're up to date on 89.9, the Max Alternative.
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Time now for a check of today's weather forecast. I'm Turntable Tristan for 89.9, the Max Alternative, WLKL, Mattoon. Today, it's supposed to be sunny with a high near 82. East-southwest wind, 9 to 11 miles per hour, with gusts as high as 21 miles per hour. Tonight, mostly clear with a low around 66. Tomorrow, a 30% chance of showers and thunderstorms after 4 p.m. Sunny and hot with a high near 95. Heat index values as high as 102. Tomorrow night, a 60% chance of showers and thunderstorms, then showers.

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0: Time now for a check of your Lakeland news. I'm Turntable Tristan for 89.9, the Max Alternative. Lakeland College is the first community college in Illinois to eliminate developmental math courses. Developmental math courses were standard throughout higher education, developing the math skills of students with low test scores to prepare them to take higher level classes. But the courses did not award credit towards a degree, making students pay more in the long run. Lakeland College has replaced developmental math courses with new math sequences prerequisite, which allows students to enroll directly into credit-bearing college math courses and receive supplemental support from faculty. And for those who are low on funds and need a bite to eat, the Laker Food Pantry and Student Wellness Specialist Emily Reed can help. Her office is located in the Luther Student Center, past the bookstore and to the right, room 512. Emily can escort anyone to the food pantry that has all kinds of goodies like cereals, fruit cups, ramen noodles, and many other types of easily prepared foods. If someone wishes to help out instead, donations are always welcome. Emily has stated that Vienna sausages are popular with most students. For more information about the food pantry, contact Student Wellness Specialist Emily Reed at 217-234-5383. Once again, for more information about the food pantry, contact Student Wellness Specialist Emily Reed at 217-234-5383. And now you're up to date on your Laker news here on 89.9, the Max Alternative.
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The Coles County Animal Shelter has lots of cats, dogs, and pets looking for homes. Check out the facility, which opens every day at 10, except on Sundays. The shelter is located just east of the Coles County Airport. The actual address is 68.

0: 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And now you're up to date on 89.9 The Max Alternative.
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3: Come on, come on, come on, come on, come on, come on, come on, come on, come on, come on, come on, come on, come on, come on, come on, come on, come on, come on, come on, come on, come on, come on, 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

0: time now for a check of this evening's weather forecast. I'm Axel for 89.9, the Max Alternative. Tonight, mostly clear with a low around 66. Tomorrow, a 30% chance of showers and thunderstorms after 4 p.m. Sunny and hot with a high near 95. Heat index values as high as 102. Tomorrow night, a 60% chance of showers and thunderstorms, then showers likely after 10 p.m., increasing clouds, the low around 70. And on Wednesday, a 30% chance of showers before 1 p.m., mostly sunny with a high near 93. And now you're up to date with this evening's weather on 89.9, the Max Alternative.
1: Welp, the cat's out of the bag. 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And no, I'm not kidding.

0: I'm Dr. Anthony Lazarowitz, and this is Climate Connections. In Beaufort, Carolina Beach, and other coastal towns in North Carolina, residents increasingly face flooding, even without rain in sight.
1: Our tides and our normal changes in ocean water levels are now happening on top of higher average sea levels. And that water level is too much for the infrastructure. And so you get roads that are inundated, stormwater drainage systems that don't function anymore.
0: Miyuki Hino of the University of North Carolina at Chapel Hill says flooded roads force people to miss work and school.
1: People skip their doctor's appointments and other types of critical errands because the roads are cut off. This might not seem like a big deal, but when this type of flooding is happening 50, 60, even 100 days a year in some of the places that we study, that really adds up.
0: To track the problem, Hino's team has been installing sensors and cameras in strategic places and sharing the data in real time with residents,
1: so that they can figure out if they can get home or if they need to reroute or wait out a couple hours and see if the floodwaters go down.
0: Researchers are also using the data to model water pumps, seawalls, and other solutions that communities can implement to help residents stay safe long term. Climate Connections is produced by the Yale Center for Environmental Communication. 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
3: Time now for a check of entertainment news. I'm Sophia for 89.9, the Max Alternative. Sister Wives is back, but the exit of two family members leaves the upcoming season looking a little different than before. Cody and Robin Brown will not return in the hit TLC show for the first time since its debut 16 years ago. In the season 21 trailer, which dropped today, the bombshell news sends shockwaves through the family as Mary Brown, Janelle Brown, and Christine Brown Woodley navigate new chapters of their lives. The series has seen the polygamous family go through major relationship shifts in recent years, with Christine being the first to leave the marriage in November of 2021, followed by Janelle in December of 2022. 1 month later, Mary confirmed she and Cody had split as well, leaving Robin as the only remaining wife. And now you're up to date here on 89.9, the Max Alternative.
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2: Time now for a check of this evening's weather forecast. I'm Axel for 89.9, the Max Alternative. Tonight, mostly clear with a low around 66. Tomorrow, a 30% chance of showers and thunderstorms after 4 p.m. Sunny and hot with a high near 95. Heat index values as high as 102. Tomorrow night, a 60% chance of showers and thunderstorms, then showers likely after 10 p.m., increasing clouds, the low around 70. And on Wednesday, a 30% chance of showers before 1 p.m., mostly sunny with a high near 93. And now you're up to date with this evening's weather on 89.9, the Max Alternative.
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